0: Number two song this week on the countdown from your buddy Luke Combs, Be By You, By You. It's also his 23rd consecutive solo number one single. Wow. Yeah, I hope things cheer up for him, Luke Combs. Kenny Chesney carrying it on as well. He's kicking off a tour in the spring with Eric Church and Old Dominion. He's got one Buffalo show match so far. Hopefully he'll come north of the border.
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0: Number one song on the radio this time last year from Russell Dickerson, who played the snare drum in his high school marching band. And, you know, Tully, he's 6'4", 6'5". He was one of the tallest kids in the band at the time. Russell Dickerson.
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0: Monster hit from Stella Lefty. It's the third week in a row. She's hanging out the top of the charts. A huge hit, Boston. On a-

0: Stella Lefty. Lefty is actually just a nickname because her father and her uncles all had were called Lefty. So she inherited the name. Boston, number one again this week on the Top 30 Countdown. 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And Country 105 here in Dufferin, Simcoe, and Grey Bruce. Hey, it's Rod West. Thanks for the ride.
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0: What's up, y'all? It's your boys BK and Tyler. We're Florida Georgia Line.
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2: I'm gonna stomp our boots to the neighbors, call the cops. I'm gonna put that boom back into the old boom box. 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

0: I know. It's a Monday. It's a Monday. It's back around. Hope you had a good weekend. Busy weekend. I know. Everybody's busy doing stuff. Well, let's see. Let's check the books here. Monday. It's now September 21st. Technically, according to calendar, the last day of summer. I know. Kicks in tomorrow. But it's going to be nice today. Makes a sun and cloud. Highs of 14. That's it. 14. It's going to feel chilly like it did throughout the weekend. Down to 4 tonight. Sunny and 15 tomorrow. And 18, 19 throughout the rest of the week in sunshine. Okay, that's not too bad. Right now, it's 6 outside.
1: Rod in the morning.
2: Okay, people, you have to tell me these things, all right? I've been frozen for 30 years, okay?
1: Rod West is Country 105.

0: Casey Kulik, gonna cut him loose. Country 105, Keith Urban hanging out with the Johnnies back there. It's a 5:40 on this Monday morning. 6 degrees. Yeah, it's chilly outside. I hope you had a good weekend. I drove by the, what's the 10 and 10 mini putt there on 10, just north of town there in Orangeville. And I realized today is miniature golf day. You ever go miniature golfing? It's a lot of fun. Take the family out. It's been around since 1929. Yeah. Nowadays, there's actually a professional mini golf association. They hold championships, the PMGAs, every year. I still get stuck on the windmill, though.
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3: Farmers across the province are starting to brace for the impact of the increasing trade war between Canada and the United States, which is now hitting the agricultural industry. Canada's recent counter tariffs on some of the U.S.-made farm equipment and parts could hit 25%, while recent U.S. tariffs of up to 50% on Canadian-made goods are expected to make rising costs more difficult for farmers and manufacturers on both sides of the border. Industry experts out of Hensall say they simply can't absorb 25%. It's their own government taxing them. That's what they believe is happening. Trade talks between Canada and the U.S. broke down earlier this month, which prompted U.S. President Donald Trump to impose $28 billion on tariffs on Canadian goods entering the United States. And that's your Food and Ag Report. I'm Phil DeLand.
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0: James Barkerman, head of their time. The boys are coming to, where is it now? Tailgate Festival this coming Saturday, if you want to check it out. Morgan Wallen, down to 5:49, Monday morning. Cold out. Yeah, it's only 6. 6! Yeah, that's too chilly. I did not ride this morning. No, afraid not. Price of gas dropped on Friday. Anybody else see much of a change? No, I know. Mostly for the GTA. Anywhere from 5 to 10 cents. But Collingwood dropped a few pennies. It's $1.65. Seems to be the cheapest gas around right now. The Petro in Alliston still $1.76. $1.76 at the Petro in Caledon Village. What else we got here? The Esso in Orangeville, $1.79. I know. Same here in Shelburne, $1.78. Diesel's $2.59. Dundalk $1.78, over in Barrie at the Canadian Tire $1.73. So there's no change today or tomorrow so far. I don't know. Down to the GTA, it's came down. It's selling for about $1.84. So technically, we're cheaper ish.
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chase that dream across the sea. Names, then they sign their names for something they believe.

host Dirk Bentley heading home. Mondays, do we really need a Monday every week? You know, wouldn't a couple of months be more than enough? Just saying. Tyler Joe Miller, Country 105. Morning.

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2: Good morning. It's Monday, September 21st. I'm RJ Broadhead. Today is the last full day of summer, even though it has more of a fall feel with a high of only 14 degrees. Fall officially arrives tomorrow night at 8:05. After that, daylight hours continue to shrink as we head toward winter. Thousands of dollars was raised yesterday as communities held their Terry Fox runs to raise money for cancer research. Orangeville's event collected close to $28,000, while Shelburne brought in about $8,000. In Erin, the tally was nearly $13,000. Alliston raised $9,800 and Tottenham more than $2,000. The Terry Fox Foundation has raised more than $1 billion for cancer research in the years after Terry Fox's Marathon of Hope back in 1980. Today is the deadline for grade 11 and 12 students in the Simcoe Muskoka District Health Unit to update their immunization records. More than 5,600 students were mailed reminder notices in May and by today must submit an immunization record, a medical exemption, or a statement of religious belief affidavit to the health unit or face possible suspension from school. You can have your say on the future of Orangeville at an open house tomorrow. The official plan is the long-term vision for Orangeville, and we'll discuss where new homes, shops, and parks should go, as well as the development of transit and infrastructure. The open house begins at 6 p.m. tomorrow at the Town Hall on Broadway. The town of Shelburne would like you to vote on which of the three plans is your favorite for Highland Village Neighborhood Park. Each concept includes a different mix of playground features, recreation opportunities, gathering spaces, amenities, and natural elements. You can vote on the town's website until September 30th. Parliament resumes today, and a lot has happened in the 3 months off. Trade talks were suspended with the U.S., triggering new tariffs on both sides, and Canada's considering strengthening its relationship with the European Union. Prime Minister Mark Carney will attend question period, then go to New York for the United Nations General Assembly. Conservative leader Pierre Poilievre held a rally in Brantford yesterday and says Canada will never be the 28th state of the EU. He also talked about affordability, pushing for more gas tax breaks and cuts to foreign aid and federal consultants. Multiple Liberal cabinet ministers are going to hold a joint news conference later this afternoon to introduce legislation focused on building Canada strong. Now, here's the morning sports. The Blue Jays beat AL West leading Texas, but are still three games out of the final wild card with six games remaining, putting their playoff probability at just under 5%. They visit the Orioles tonight. The Braves swept the Astros to win the NL East title. The Red Sox lost to Tampa, but still clinched a playoff spot. Seven teams remained undefeated in the NFL yesterday. The Chiefs with an OT win against the Colts. The 49ers defeated the Dolphins. The Seahawks over Arizona. The Eagles down the Titans. The Raiders beat the Chargers. The Bengals bounced the Texans. And the Vikings stayed undefeated with a win over the Bears. Chicago and Washington lost their quarterbacks. Caleb Williams to a hamstring injury. And Jaden Daniels with a dislocated left elbow in the Commanders' loss to the Cowboys. The other winners were the Patriots, Packers, Panthers, Browns, Broncos, and Saints. Tonight, the Giants visit the Rams. And the Tempo lost to New York in their final home game of the season. I'll have your forecast next.
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1: Country 105 weather.
2: A mix of sun and cloud for the last full day of summer and a high of only 14 degrees. Tonight, partly cloudy, and we are getting close to that freezing mark, a low of 4 overnight. Tomorrow, a mix of sun and cloud. We'll have a gusty northeast wind and a high of 15. Right now, it's a cool morning as you head out. 8 degrees in Alliston and Orangeville and 7 in Shelburne. I'm RJ Broadhead, and now you're up to date.
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Miranda Lambert. Do you have a shoes off rule at your place? Find out why. It's not because your mom wants it. Shoes off, but there's a reason behind this. I'll tell you next. 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

0: Quitter, Cameron Whitcomb, Country 105. Miranda Lambert there too, 6:12 on this Monday morning. Yeah, it's a Monday morning. You wake up? No, me neither. Thanks for tuning in. It's chilly this morning. It's 6 here at the studios in Shelburne. Yeah, but nice, and 14 is high. Yeah, definitely needed a jacket, hoodie, a parka. Almost winter coat weather? Almost. I know. It's been chilly in the mornings. Shelburne Fall Fair. Big success over the weekends. We got there was Saturday morning. It was only 9. I know. It was chilly. Do you have a shoes off rule at your place? Yeah. Then, you know, think about this. Shoes aren't just bringing in dirt, you know. Apparently, they're bringing in a whole ecosystem. Bottom of your shoes carry bacteria. Fecal matter. Ew. Yeah, I know. Like, I know, so make sure you leave your shoes at the front door. Recent tests show 80% of the shoes, the bottoms, tested for that stuff. It turns out shoes can be germier than public toilet seats. The first few steps inside the front door, that's usually the germiest area of your house, which is why a lot of companies say, okay, no shoes, leave them at the front door. Because there could be kids crawling around the floor, so leave your shoes off at the front door. It's not just a rule. It could be your first line of defense. Just imagine what you've been dragging in the house. And all those teenagers coming in the front door. Leave your shoes off at the front door. So don't forget, please remove your shoes and leave them at the front door. We haven't have a sign there. Or like, please leave your microbiome at the front door, please.
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Definitely a fall morning. It's chilly outside today. It's going to be nice, mixed in a cloud. Highs only 14. That's it. 15 and 18 for Wednesday. 6 degrees in the studios here with Josh Ross.

0: Josh Ross on a different night. Lainey Wilson still looking for her phone. You seen it? 6:22. It's Rod Morning. Thanks for sharing your morning. Dark. Still dark out. Sun's not getting up for another hour. 7:07. I know. And it sets at 7:12. So, yeah, the days are shorter now. The first day of fall technically is tomorrow, according to the calendar. But it's cold out. It's only 6 degrees at the studios this morning. Getting up to 14. That's it, really? Okay. Are you feeling stressed? I know it's Monday. People are feeling stressed as usual. Back to the fall routine. To get a relief from your stress, they suggest picking up a book. Yeah, throwing it at somebody's head would be nice, but you're not allowed to do that. You're not supposed to anyway. But reading is a good way to help your mental and brain health. They save at least 6 minutes a day of reading. If you can do that, that will actually help in your stress levels. Regular readers know that you feel less lonely, more empathetic. Adults who read regularly have a lower risk of cognitive decline. Hasn't helped me at all. I sit in front of screens for like 6-7 hours a day reading. But anyway, reading is the most popular way for folks to relax. It actually beats out having a glass of wine and even a hot bath. Really? I should try that. I'll have a beer instead. Yeah. Because guys know for years. Give me a beer, a pizza, and a recliner. Nothing to do with pizza. Nothing to do with reading, but give it a try. Okay, if I have to.
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1: Good morning, I'm RJ Broadhead. Here's what's happening. Today is the last full day of summer, even though it has more of a fall feel with a high of only 14 degrees. Fall officially arrives tomorrow night at 8:05. Communities held their Terry Fox runs yesterday to raise money for cancer research. Orangeville's event collected close to $28,000. Shelburne brought in about $8,000. Alliston raised $9,800. The Terry Fox Foundation has raised more than $1 billion for cancer research since the Marathon of Hope back in 1980. What will Orangeville look like 30 years from now? You can have your say at an open house tomorrow at 6 p.m. at the Town Hall on Broadway. Discussions will include where new homes, shops, and parks should go, as well as the development of transit and infrastructure. Members of Parliament are back in Ottawa today for the fall sitting. New legislation called the Building Canada Strong Act will be announced. Canada's proposed new alliance with the EU and U.S. trade are expected to be debated. In sports, the Blue Jays beat Texas but are still three games out of the final wild card with six games remaining. They visit the Orioles tonight. The Braves captured the NL East title. The Red Sox clinched a playoff spot. Seven teams remained undefeated in the NFL yesterday. The Chiefs, 49ers, Seahawks, Eagles, Raiders, Bengals, and Vikings. The other winners were the Patriots, Packers, Panthers, Browns, Broncos, Cowboys, and Saints. And the Tempo lost to New York in their final home game of the season. Country 105 weather is next.
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1: Today, a mix of sun and cloud, and we'll only get to a high of 14 degrees. Tonight, partly cloudy and a low of 4 overnight. Tomorrow, a mix of sun and cloud with a breezy northeast wind and a high of 15. Right now, it's a cool morning, 8 degrees in Alliston and Orangeville, and just 6 in Shelburne. I'm RJ Broadhead. The next news, sports, and weather update is at 7 o'clock.
0: Rod in the morning.
3: I got you some ice cream. Lieutenant Dan, ice cream.
0: Rod West is Country 105.

They say having a plant in the office can help work and productivity increase by 15%. Really? Okay. I've had a plant in my window now for years. Hasn't helped me at all. Oh, well. Here comes Toby Keith, Country 105.

0: Country 105. Mr. Toby Keith could have been a cowboy. Tucker Whitmore, too. And who told you that? It's 6:40. It is a Monday morning. Sorry about that. But hey, back to work and school. Thanks for joining us. It's chilly. Still dark out. Sun doesn't come up for another 25 minutes or so. 7-6 here at the studios in Shelburne. Yeah, you'll need a jacket or a hoodie or something this morning. Only getting up to 14. All right, so but at least it'll be sunny later on today. Had to stop for gas yesterday. I know, we say that every time. Really? Like, really? I know. Top five list today. 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And the number one sign you can tell the gas has gotten way too expensive. New promotion, you get a free Rolex with every tank of gas. Can I trade it in for gas, though, and the Rolex? Just asking.
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3: Farmers across the province are starting to brace for the impact of the increasing trade war between Canada and the United States, which is now hitting the agricultural industry. Canada's recent counter tariffs on some of the U.S.-made farm equipment and parts could hit 25%, while recent U.S. tariffs of up to 50% on Canadian-made goods are expected to make rising costs more difficult for farmers and manufacturers on both sides of the border. Industry experts out of Hensel say they simply can't absorb 25%. It's their own government taxing them. That's what they believe is happening. Trade talks between Canada and the U.S. broke down earlier this month, which prompted U.S. President Donald Trump to impose $28 billion on tariffs on Canadian goods entering the United States. And that's your Food and Ag Report. I'm Phil DeLand.
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Give me not a bad day for a Monday. It's sunny cloud. Only getting up to 14. That's it. The fall temperatures are here. Sunny and 15 tomorrow. 4 tonight. Single digits all this week overnights. Sunny and 18 by Wednesday. That's okay. I'll take that. Pretty chilly this morning. 6 degrees at the studios here in Shelburne. Ain't no love in Oklahoma. And Luke Combs, Country 105. Morning.

0: Mr. Luke Holmes, ain't no loving Okie homie.
1: Yeah, Tim Hicks, he's the pilot, too. It's 6:49 on your Monday morning. Thanks for joining us. Chilly. It's only 6. Definitely a jacket or hoodie. I did. I got my thermal hoodie jacket, which I like to wear pretty much all the time once the sun goes down. Too cold to ride the bike this morning. Too chilly. Well, and, did you have a good weekend? Did you come out to the Shelburne Fall Fair? That was a lot of fun. We were there first thing Saturday morning around 9. It was like only 9 degrees. Still frost on the ground in spots. At least that's what it felt like. But it turned out to be a good weekend. Next up on the list, this coming weekend, it's the Grand Valley Fall Fair. Kicks off on Friday, Saturday, and Sunday. This year's theme, apples and scarecrows. They got the tractor and truck pulls on Saturday at 4, Sunday the exhibits, home crafts, vendors, livestock show. Yeah, the Grand Valley Community Center. Yeah, going to have a dance on Saturday night upstairs. So that's pretty cool, the Grand Valley Fall Fair. And of course, north of us, it's the G&E, the Grand National Exhibition. Yeah, the big fall fair in Collingwood, Wasaga. And I'll have tickets to give away for that coming up next hour.
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2: It's Monday, September 21st. Good morning. I'm RJ Broadhead. Today is the last full day of summer, even though it has more of a fall feel with a high of only 14 degrees. Fall officially arrives tomorrow night at 8:05. Communities held their Terry Fox runs yesterday to raise money for cancer research. Orangeville's event collected close to $28,000. Shelburne brought in about $8,000. Alliston raised $9,800. In Aaron, the tally was nearly $13,000. And Tottenham, more than $2,000. The Terry Fox Foundation has raised more than $1 billion for cancer research since the Marathon of Hope back in 1980. Today is the deadline for grade 11 and 12 students in the Simcoe Muskoka District Health Unit to update their immunization records. Students must submit an immunization record, a medical exemption, or a statement of religious belief affidavit to the health unit or face possible suspension from school. What will Orangeville look like 30 years from now? You can have your say at an open house tomorrow at 6 p.m. at the Town Hall on Broadway. Discussions will include where new homes, shops, and parks should go, as well as the development of transit and infrastructure. The town of Shelburne has posted three concepts for Highland Village Neighborhood Park, each with a different mix of playground features, recreation opportunities, gathering spaces, amenities, and natural elements. You can vote for your favorite on the town's website until September 30th. If you take the Barrie GO train starting tomorrow and continuing until October 2nd, train arrival and departure times will be 2 minutes earlier than the regular schedule due to planned construction. Members of Parliament are back in Ottawa today for the fall sitting. New legislation called the Building Canada Strong Act will be announced. It aims to streamline the project approval process and is said to include changes to the Labour Code. Canada's proposed new alliance with the EU and U.S. trade are expected to be debated. Prime Minister Mark Carney says this will be a crucial session of the House of Commons. Carney will attend question period, then go to New York for the United Nations General Assembly. Conservative leader Pierre Poilievre held a rally in Brantford yesterday and says Canada will never be the 28th state of the EU, and also pushed for more help from the Liberal government regarding the cost of living for Canadians. Now, here's the morning sports. The Blue Jays beat AL West leading Texas, but are still three games out of the final wild card with six games remaining, putting their playoff probability at just under 5%. They visit the Orioles tonight. The Braves swept the Astros to win the NL East title. The Red Sox lost to Tampa, but still clinched a playoff spot. Seven teams remained undefeated in the NFL yesterday. The Chiefs with an OT win against the Colts. The 49ers defeated the Dolphins. The Seahawks over Arizona. The Eagles down the Titans. The Raiders beat the Chargers, the Bengals bounced the Texans, and the Vikings stayed undefeated with a win over the Bears. Chicago and Washington lost their quarterbacks, Caleb Williams to a hamstring injury, and Jaden Daniels with a dislocated left elbow, and the Commanders lost to the Cowboys. The other winners were the Patriots, Packers, Panthers, Browns, Broncos, and Saints. Tonight, the Giants visit the Rams, and the Tempo lost to New York in their final home game of the season. That's news and sports. I'll have your forecast next.
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2: The last full day of summer is going to be a bit chilly. A high of only 14 degrees today with a mix of sun and cloud. Tonight, partly cloudy and close to freezing, a low of 4 degrees overnight. Tomorrow, a mix of sun and cloud. We'll have a northeast wind gusting to 40 kilometers per hour and a high of 15. Right now, it's 8 degrees in Alliston and Orangeville and 6 in Shelburne. I'm RJ Broadhead. The next news, sports, and weather update is at 7:30.
0: Allergies. 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And coffee, taken in conjunction with thoughts about Friday and the weekend, is both safe and effective.
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0: walk in through the front door, shoes off, coat off. What else? What's next on the list? 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

0: Mr. Eric Church, talking about the boss. Springsteen, Country 105. Eric Church touring around with Kenny next year. Justin Moore, times are taken. Time is 7:13 on your Monday morning. You and I getting our Monday going. I know. The sun just came up, by the way. Yeah, just over 12 hours of daylight left now. It's going to set at, was it 7:12 or something later on today? I know. Very chilly out this morning. 6 degrees. I did not ride in this morning. No, that's just a little too chilly. Not that much fun, that kind of temperature. It's going to be nice later on. Only getting up to 14 with a little bit of sunshine this afternoon. All right, we know the routine when we get home. What's the first thing you do? All right, hang up the coat. All right, pop off the shoes. Yeah. Third thing on the list of priorities? Well, according to the ladies, the number one thing for them that needs to go is, yep, the bra. 58% of ladies are in a hurry to take it off as soon as they walk in through the door. That's one of the top priorities for the ladies. Thinking about it a few times throughout the day, 4, 5, 6 times a day. I know. A few say they actually unclasp within the first 60 seconds of walking through the door. Fling! Ah, take an eye out with that. Forget the shoes. Ladies want the bra right away. For some women, getting home is less welcome home, but more like free the girls.
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It's free and it's cold too. A little bit of sunshine later on today. Breezy and 14 the high. That's it. Down to 4 tonight. Chance of frost? Really? Sunny and 15 tomorrow and 18 by Wednesday. 6 this morning, but I like it. I love it, says Tim McGraw. Country 105.

0: Tim McGraw still likes it. He still loves it. Tenille Townes, too. It's Ryan Morning. How you doing? Staying warm? Waking up with us? 6 degrees outside. This day, last year, the Jays clinched the postseason. I know. We punched our way through. Now we've got, what, 6 games left? And we're, what, 3 games behind? Doesn't look good. Come on, Jays. Get playing in Baltimore tonight. So we'll see how that goes. National notes this morning. Ella Langley tops this year's CMA nominations. She has 9 nods so far, including Entertainer of the Year in competition with Chris Stapleton, Luke Combs, Eleni Wilson. Looks like Taylor Swift is expected back to the CMAs for the first time in a decade. Her new country-like song, I Knew It, is up for Single of the Year. CMAs Wednesday, November 18th. And Jason Aldean has teamed up with a camouflage company called True Timber. He's got his own clothing line now. Of course he does. The brand's called 10 Stone. He said it's built for those who show up, work hard, and stand by what matters. His commercial sounds like this.
1: 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It's made to put in work. Built out here where it actually matters. Same way I built everything. 1 mile, one song at a time.
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1: I'm RJ Broadhead. Good morning. Here's what's happening. Members of Parliament are back in Ottawa today for the fall sitting. New legislation called the Building Canada Strong Act will be announced. Canada's proposed new alliance with the EU and U.S. trade are expected to be debated. Communities held their Terry Fox runs yesterday to raise money for cancer research. Orangeville's event collected close to $28,000. Shelburne brought in about $8,000. Alliston raised $9,800. The Terry Fox Foundation has raised more than $1 billion for cancer research since the Marathon of Hope back in 1980. You can have your say on the future of Orangeville at an open house tomorrow. The official plan is the long-term vision for Orangeville, and we'll discuss where new homes, shops, and parks should go, as well as the development of transit and infrastructure. The open house begins at 6 p.m. tomorrow at the Town Hall on Broadway. In sports, the Blue Jays beat Texas, but are still three games out of the final wild card with six games remaining. They visit the Orioles tonight. The Braves captured the NL East title. The Red Sox clinched a playoff spot. Seven teams remained undefeated in the NFL yesterday. The Chiefs, 49ers, Seahawks, Eagles, Raiders, Bengals, and Vikings. The other winners were the Patriots, Packers, Panthers, Browns, Broncos, Cowboys, and Saints. And the Tempo lost to New York in their final home game of the season. Country 105 weather is next.
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1: A mix of sun and cloud today, but it will be cool with a high of only 14 degrees. Tonight, partly cloudy, and it's going to dip to a low of 4 overnight. Tomorrow, a mix of sun and cloud will have a breezy northeast wind and a high of 15 degrees. Right now, it's 7 in Alliston, 8 in Orangeville, and 6 in Shelburne. I'm RJ Broadhead. The next news, sports, and weather update is at 8 o'clock.
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Morgan Wallen, he got better. At least somebody did. 7:36 on your Monday morning. Just a little annoyance. I was at the Food Land on the weekend. I had to stop and get some stuff. Why are people stopping in the middle of the grocery aisle? Is this how you drive? Come on, move over.

0: Come on, Country 105. That's the name from Chase Kessner. He's a lead singer from the Rivertown Saints. Got a solo project out. I like it. Morgan Wallen there, too. It's 7:39 on your Monday morning. Thanks for waking up with us. I caved on the weekend, by the way. Yeah, I turned the furnace on for a bit. But I turned it off. Yesterday was nice. The window was open again. But yeah, might have to turn it back on again. 6 degrees out this morning. Definitely need a sweater or hoodie heading out. And I'm driving. I had to drive like Dukes of Hazzard this morning. Coming down 124. Raccoon! Oh, I had a swerve. I felt like I was on two wheels. It's that time of year. Lots of roadkill on the roads as it is. At least I didn't hit the moose. Did you hear about that? I just saw the videos this morning. Apparently a moose walking down through Thornbury over the weekend. A moose! I didn't think we had moose this far down south or over. What's Bullwinkle doing down here? But yeah, critters are everywhere these days. So, care and caution as always. No moose on the road this morning. That's a good thing so far.
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2: Hey, Boo and Goof.
0: 82% of the ladies say that a guy over 30 shouldn't be wearing earrings. No, I just say. That's what the ladies say. We are willing to pay 10% more for our coffee if it comes with something drawn in foam, like a little tree or something. Really? Not me, no. And the number one thing held on to from old relationships. We like to hang on to our pictures, don't we? Second was ticket stubs. You know, your first date with your sweetie. Remember that? Do you still have that? I don't see blood samples on here. Is that not part of the list? Okay.
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5: Farmers across the province are starting to brace for the impact of the increasing trade war between Canada and the United States, which is now hitting the agricultural industry. Canada's recent counter tariffs on some of the U.S.-made farm equipment and parts could hit 25%, while recent U.S. tariffs of up to 50% on Canadian-made goods are expected to make rising costs more difficult for farmers and manufacturers on both sides of the border. Industry experts out of Hensel say they simply can't absorb 25%. It's their own government taxing them. That's what they believe is happening. Trade talks between Canada and the U.S. broke down earlier this month, which prompted U.S. President Donald Trump to impose $28 billion on tariffs on Canadian goods entering the United States. And that's your Food and Ag Report. I'm Phil DeLand.
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20th. Looking for a girl like you. Coming up, your chance to win tickets to the G&E. We'll do that next. Great start to your day. Mixed in the cloud this afternoon. Highs of 14. That's it. Sunny at 15 tomorrow and 18 by Wednesday. It is 6 this morning with Kenny Chesney, Country 105.

0: Watch 105. Kenny Chesney's going to carry on. Dell Smith there, too. It's 7:50, 10 before 8 o'clock on this Monday. It's still Monday? It's only Monday. Yeah, thanks for waking up. 6 degrees, and overcast sunshine later on at 14. That's it. Thanks to everybody that came out to the Shelburne Fall Fair. That was fun on the weekend. It was chilly. It was fun. We were there Saturday morning. Sunday, I was out hosting or emceeing the Beaton Fall Fair Classic Car Show. That was fun. Great machine. We had almost 100 vehicles out for that one. Impressive stuff. I was spinning tunes and handing out awards and all kinds of fun. Thanks, everybody, came out to the Beaton. I got there, was it 8:30 to set up? It was like 8 degrees. It was fresh. It's that time of year. 6 degrees here now. Well, here comes another fall fair for you. It's the 169th Annual Great Northern Exhibition. Yeah, the G&E Fall Fair this coming weekend at the Collingwood Fairgrounds. Friday, it's the Antique Vehicle and Classic Truck Pull at 6. Saturday, Fiddle Step Dance Contest, Heavy Horse Show, Lawn Tractor Pull, Super Modified Tractor Pulls. Sunday's the Big Demolition Derby at 1, Livestock Show, and so much more. And they got a big midway. Real rides, too. Food trucks, petting zoos, pony rides, live music all weekend. It's going to be a lot of fun. You'll probably see me there manning one of the tents as well. You want to go? I got a family four-pack of tickets for somebody who wants to go check out the G&E this weekend. $50 for the tickets. 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Text us, 1-888-740-0105, $50, 40 pack of tickets to the G&E this coming weekend. 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I've got tickets all week long to win.
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5: Well, actually, there's a Conservative bill that's just been introduced in Parliament, Bill C-288, which is to protect seniors from digital scams that are going on and draining their bank accounts and things like that. 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
3: Good morning. It's Monday, September 21st. I'm RJ Broadhead. Fall officially arrives tomorrow night at 8:05, so this is the last full day of summer, but it is going to feel more like fall with a high of only 14 degrees today. Members of Parliament are back in Ottawa today for the fall sitting. New legislation called the Building Canada Strong Act will be announced. It aims to streamline the project approval process and is said to include changes to the Labour Code. Canada's proposed new alliance with the EU and U.S. trade are expected to be debated. Prime Minister Mark Carney says this will be a crucial session of the House of Commons. Carney will attend question period, then go to New York for the United Nations General Assembly. Conservative leader Pierre Poilievre held a rally in Brantford yesterday and says Canada will never be the 28th state of the EU, and also pushed for more help from the Liberal government regarding the cost of living for Canadians. Thousands of dollars was raised yesterday as communities held their Terry Fox runs to raise money for cancer research. Orangeville's event collected close to $28,000, while Shelburne brought in about $8,000. In Erin, the tally was nearly $13,000. Alliston raised $9,800 and Tottenham more than $2,000. The Terry Fox Foundation has raised more than $1 billion for cancer research since the Marathon of Hope back in 1980. You can have your say on the future of Orangeville at an open house tomorrow. The official plan is the long-term vision for Orangeville, and we'll discuss where new homes, shops, and parks should go, as well as the development of transit and infrastructure. The open house begins at 6 p.m. tomorrow at the Town Hall on Broadway. The town of Shelburne has posted three concepts for Highland Village Neighborhood Park, each with a different mix of playground features, recreation opportunities, gathering spaces, amenities, and natural elements. You can vote for your favorite on the town's website until September 30th. Today is the deadline for grade 11 and 12 students in the Simcoe-Muskoka District Health Unit to update their immunization records. Students must submit an immunization record, a medical exemption, or a statement of religious belief affidavit to the health unit or face possible suspension from school. If you take the Barrie GO train starting tomorrow and continuing until October 2nd, train arrival and departure times will be 2 minutes earlier than the regular schedule due to planned construction. Now, here's the morning sports. The Blue Jays beat AL West leading Texas, but are still three games out of the final wild card with six games remaining, putting their playoff probability at just under 5%. They visit the Orioles tonight. The Braves swept the Astros to win the NL East title. The Red Sox lost to Tampa, but still clinched a playoff spot. Seven teams remained undefeated in the NFL yesterday. The Chiefs with an OT win against the Colts. The 49ers defeated the Dolphins. The Seahawks over Arizona. The Eagles down the Titans. The Raiders beat the Chargers, the Bengals bounced the Texans, and the Vikings stayed undefeated with a win over the Bears. Chicago and Washington lost their quarterbacks, Caleb Williams to a hamstring injury, and Jaden Daniels with a dislocated left elbow, and the Commanders lost to the Cowboys. The other winners were the Patriots, Packers, Panthers, Browns, Broncos, and Saints. Tonight, the Giants visit the Rams, and the Tempo lost to New York in their final home game of the season. I'll have your forecast next.
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3: Today, a mix of sun and cloud and a high of just 14 degrees. Tonight, partly cloudy and a low of 4 overnight. Tomorrow, a mix of sun and cloud, a high of 15, and we'll have a gusty northeast wind as well. Right now, it's 7 in Alliston, 8 in Orangeville, and 6 in Shelburne. I'm RJ Broadhead. The next news, sports, and weather update is at 8:30.
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8: 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Don't need coffee, need a beer. I wish I could go back to sleep.
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Florida George Lang going for a cruise. 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Really? 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

0: and drink around you.
1: Country 105, Dean Brody had a drink. What's he drinking? A double-double? Okay. Or is he having a pumpkin spice? I don't know. Oh, it's a Florida Georgia Line going to cruise. And yes, they are getting back and doing a small tour next year. It doesn't show so far. We'll see if there's any Canadian dates. Did anybody else go see him? They came to, who was it? The golf course out near Cambridge last year. That was fun. Hamilton. That's what it was. Yeah. It is 8:13 on a very frosty fall morning. Technically, it's fall tomorrow, but it's 6 degrees out there. Thanks for waking up with us. Okay, so I'm just reading here. You got pains, headaches, all that stuff. They suggest you should listen to radio.
2: What? Yeah.
1: Us guys here. Listening to your favorite music, especially songs you choose for yourself, was linked with reduced pain. Even moving along with the beat seems to help. It may be more than just a distraction. Brain scans suggest music actually has an effect in areas of the body. About involving processing pain and such like that. So someday your doctor might just prescribe, hey, make sure you just tune into the radio guy there. He'll help you make you feel better. Whatever you're, if you're listening to us or streaming music, a medical causes us to go back and visit the 90s again. We love the 90s, don't we? Yeah. Although I'm pretty sure the doctor might have a problem with his prescription. My prescription says, hey, take 2 Luke Combs songs and call me in the morning. Just Luke, how about Garth? Okay, I'll take Garth too.
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0: Green. Yeah, Toby Keith there. Think as you drunk. All right. Overcast skies, a little bit of hazy sunshine peeking through. Yeah, mixed in a cloud today. Breezy and 14. That's it. That's all we're getting up to. Sunny at 15 tomorrow, 18 by Wednesday. Pretty fresh this morning. It's only 7.
1: Let's go.
0: All right. Should I?

0: Shania's going to get good country 105. Riley Green there, too. It's a new one. Think as you drunk. All right. It's 824, 6 degrees this morning. Glad you can make it out on a Monday. I know it's a Monday. Looking out the window. Yeah, it's a little breezy. Sunshine's trying to make its way through. I know. Being in a Monday, you know how to make somebody's day? Bring them a donut or even a cake. Apparently, it's one of the life's great simple pleasures. Cake was one of the big favorites, but it didn't crack the top five. The most popular simple pleasure was listening to your favorite song on the radio. Hey, we can do that. I don't know. Also, having a nice dinner, watching your favorite movie, finishing a good book, exercise. No, not so much an exercise, but barely. Nobody's asking the guys, though, because I think, one of the least more simple pleasures that can be provided, satisfaction, relief, and entertainment. Yeah, that too. But besides that, how about a good old-fashioned burp? Oh, that is so rewarding for guys anyway. What? You never thought of that before? Okay, fine. I'll take a donut.
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1: Good morning, I'm RJ Broadhead. Here's what's happening. Today is the last full day of summer, even though it has more of a fall feel with a high of only 14 degrees. Fall officially arrives tomorrow night at 8:05. Communities held their Terry Fox runs yesterday to raise money for cancer research. Orangeville's event collected close to $28,000. Shelburne brought in about $8,000. Alliston raised $9,800. The Terry Fox Foundation has raised more than $1 billion for cancer research since the Marathon of Hope back in 1980. What will Orangeville look like 30 years from now? You can have your say at an open house tomorrow at 6 p.m. at the Town Hall on Broadway. Discussions will include where new homes, shops, and parks should go, as well as the development of transit and infrastructure. Members of Parliament are back in Ottawa today for the fall sitting. New legislation called the Building Canada Strong Act will be announced. Canada's proposed new alliance with the EU and U.S. trade are expected to be debated. In sports, the Blue Jays beat Texas but are still three games out of the final wild card with six games remaining. They visit the Orioles tonight. The Braves captured the NL East title. The Red Sox clinched a playoff spot. Seven teams remained undefeated in the NFL yesterday. The Chiefs, 49ers, Seahawks, Eagles, Raiders, Bengals, and Vikings. The other winners were the Patriots, Packers, Panthers, Browns, Broncos, Cowboys, and Saints. And the Tempo lost to New York in their final home game of the season. Country 105 weather is next.
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1: A mix of sun and cloud today for the last full day of summer and a high of only 14 degrees. Tonight, partly cloudy, and we're getting closer to that freezing mark, a low of 4 overnight. Tomorrow, a mix of sun and cloud with a breezy northeast wind and a high of 15. Right now, it's 7 in Alliston and Orangeville and 6 degrees in Shelburne. I'm RJ Broadhead, and now you're up to date.
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0: one hit for Joe Diffie, sitting number one the charts for 2 months in the fall of 1994. Missed that guy. Pickup Man, Luke Combs, his new one, Rethink Some Things. It's 8:39 on Monday morning. Yeah. Appreciate you being there. It's cold. Yeah, a little bit of sunshine coming through, but it's breezy. It's 6, but it feels like 3 because of the breeze. It was chilly. Thanks, everybody came out to the Shelburne Fall Fair this weekend. That was a chilly start of the morning. Same with Beaton in the Fall Fair, the classic car show. And then afterwards, I had to go down to, or up to, the Wasaga Beach Blues Fest on the weekend. That was a fun time. Thanks, everybody that came by. All right, so no big change in the gas today at the moment. Some folks did not get the memo. A lot of stations dropped anywhere from 5 to 10 cents on Friday. Collingwood, $1.65. Okay, that's good. Petro in Alliston, nope, still $1.76. $1.76 to Petro in Caledon. Esso in Orangeville, $1.79. $1.78 here at the Altamar. Diesel's $2.59. I don't know. Dundalk, $1.78. Over in Barrie, the Canadian Tire, $1.73. So we're still technically cheaper than the GTA. They're all sitting around $1.84. I don't know. It jumped to $1.90 the other day, but who knows what's going to happen tomorrow.
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Today, breezy, highs of 14, but the breeze makes it feel cool. Sunny and 15 tomorrow, 18 by Wednesday. Rain out 6. That's fresh out there. Post Malone, Morgan Wallen, looking for a little help. 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

0: Country 105, Post Malone, Morgan Wallen. I had some help. Lend some here, please. Thank you. And James Parker, too. 848 on your Monday morning. Thanks for tuning in. It's only 7 degrees now. But breezy, making it feel like 3. We have a wind chill. That's why I didn't ride this morning. A little too fresh. Single digits overnight for the rest of the week. Maybe throw a little burlap over your plants outside. Because there's always that risk of frost now. There was frost in Northern Ontario today. Yeah, it's fresh out there, so it's that time of the year. Throughout the day, keep listening for the chicks. Yeah, no, all right, those critters. All right, thank you. The Chicks, big Take the Long Way 20th anniversary tour, and we could send you to see them live in concert day in California. Yeah, round trip airfare in a plane and everything. Accommodations in a hotel. Swanky. Not a tent out front. We're good. We got a budget this year. And a couple of good tickets to see the Chicks live in California this November at the Dolby Theater in Hollywood. So listen for the Chicks. Those chicks you just heard. Whenever you hear them throughout the day, that's where you grab your phone and text the word Chicks. Along with your name and location to the Water Depot Orangeville text line, which is 1-888-740-0105. That's how you get in the draw. Yeah, enters off you want every time you hear the Chicks. There you go. Chicks, name, location, and we'll get you in the draw. Must be nice. Yeah. 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All right, so good luck in the draw, and keep listening for the Chicks for your chance to win. Your workday kickoff coming up. It's a Monday, I know, but we've got 105 minutes of nonstop country, commercial-free, just for you. Before we let you go, Monday Groaner, dad joke. All right. A wise man once told his wife nothing because he was a wise man. Smart guy. Yeah. Enjoy your Monday. Hey, thanks for the ride.
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A mix of sun and cloud for the last full day of summer and a high of only 14 degrees. Tonight, partly cloudy, and we are getting close to that freezing mark, a low of 4 overnight. Tomorrow, a mix of sun and cloud. We'll have a gusty northeast wind and a high of 15.

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Today, a mix of sun and cloud, and we'll only get to a high of 14 degrees. Tonight, partly cloudy and a low of 4 overnight. Tomorrow, a mix of sun and cloud with a breezy northeast wind and a high of 15.

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0: A mix of sun and cloud for the last full day of summer and a high of only 14 degrees. Tonight, partly cloudy, and we are getting close to that freezing mark, a low of 4 overnight. Tomorrow, a mix of sun and cloud. We'll have a gusty northeast wind and a high of 15.
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2: 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He's worked as an Elvis Presley tribute artist, plus a Dwight Yoakam tribute artist. 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
5: Today, a mix of sun and cloud, and we'll only get to a high of 14 degrees. Tonight, partly cloudy and a low of 4 overnight. Tomorrow, a mix of sun and cloud with a breezy northeast wind and a high of 15.

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8: A mix of sun and cloud for the last full day of summer and a high of only 14 degrees. Tonight, partly cloudy, and we are getting close to that freezing mark, a low of 4 overnight. Tomorrow, a mix of sun and cloud. We'll have a gusty northeast wind and a high of 15.

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7: Today, a mix of sun and cloud, and we'll only get to a high of 14 degrees. Tonight, partly cloudy and a low of 4 overnight. Tomorrow, a mix of sun and cloud with a breezy northeast wind. And a high of 15.

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3: Good afternoon. I'm Phil DeLand. Before your news, just checking your roads. No real issues to tell you about out there right now. Everything moving well along Highway 9, 89, 10, and 124. But if you do see any issues on your drive, you can call us toll-free at 1-888-740-0105. You can have your say on the future of Orangeville at an open house tomorrow. The official plan is the long-term vision for Orangeville, and we'll discuss where new homes, shops, and parks should go, as well as the development of transit and infrastructure. The open house begins at 7 p.m. tomorrow night at Town Hall on Broadway. Thousands of dollars was raised yesterday as communities large and small held their Terry Fox runs to raise money for cancer research. Orangeville's event collected close to $28,000, while Shelburne brought in about $8,000. In Erin, the tally was around $13,000. Alliston raised almost $10,000, Tottenham a little more than $2,000. The Terry Fox Foundation has raised more than $1 billion for cancer research in the years after Terry Fox's Marathon of Hope back in the 1980s. The town of Shelburne would like you to vote on which of the three plans is your favorite for Highland Village Neighborhood Park. Each concept includes a different mix of playground features, recreation opportunities, gathering spaces, amenities, and natural elements. You can vote on the town's website until September 30th. A police officer has been shot in an incident in Belleville at a synagogue. According to Ontario's Special Investigations Unit, the shooting happened at about 7 p.m. at the Sons of Jacob Synagogue. Officials say a 29-year-old suspect and the officer involved were both suffering from gunshot wounds and taken to hospital. Members of Parliament are back in Ottawa today for the fall sitting. New legislation called the Building Canada Strong Act will be one major topic of discussion. It aims to streamline the project approval process and is said to include changes to the Labour Code. Canada's proposed new alliance with the EU is also expected to be debated. The Northern Tornadoes Project has confirmed the size of the storm that damaged an outdoor concert venue in Toronto. NTP officials say an EF0 storm is responsible for the significant damage that happened at Rogers Stadium. They say the downburst had wind speeds of about 125 kilometers an hour and caused damage to an area that was about 7 kilometers long and 3 kilometers wide. The damage to the venue meant it had to cancel an AC/DC concert that was set for September 16th. In sports this hour, the Blue Jays are in Baltimore tonight. Toronto is 3 games back of the White Sox for the final wild card spot with just 6 games remaining. Chicago is off before opening a series on the road to the Royals tomorrow. That's news and sports. 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
3: A mix of sun and cloud today, hitting a high of about 14 degrees. Overnight tonight, cloudy, low near plus 4. A mix of sun and cloud for tomorrow, high 15. Midweek Wednesday and Thursday, we'll see a sunny sky for both days with highs of 18 and 19, respectively. Right now in Alliston, it's 12, Orangeville 10, and in Shelburne, it's also 10. I'm Phil DeLand. Now you're up to date.
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7: A mix of sun and cloud today, hitting a high of about 14 degrees. Overnight tonight, cloudy, low near plus 4. A mix of sun and cloud for tomorrow, high 15. Midweek Wednesday and Thursday, we'll see a sunny sky for both days with highs of 18 and 19, respectively.

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5: A sun-cloud mix for today, hitting a high of about 14 degrees. Overnight tonight, a cloudy sky, low plus 4. Sun and cloud for tomorrow, high 15. We'll get sun for Wednesday and Thursday with a high of 18 Wednesday and a high of 19 on Thursday.

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7: A mix of sun and cloud today, hitting a high of about 14 degrees. Overnight tonight, cloudy, low near plus 4. A mix of sun and cloud for tomorrow, high 15. Midweek Wednesday and Thursday, we'll see a sunny sky for both days with highs of 18 and 19, respectively.

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6: A sun-cloud mix for today, hitting a high of about 14 degrees. Overnight tonight, a cloudy sky, low plus 4. Sun and cloud for tomorrow, high 15. We'll get sun for Wednesday and Thursday with a high of 18 Wednesday and a high of 19 on Thursday.

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2: We're talking with Kyle Seebeck, MP for Dufferin-Caledon. Kyle, National Seniors Day is coming up soon. What are Conservatives doing to help Canadian seniors?
3: Well, actually, there's a Conservative bill that's just been introduced in Parliament, Bill C-288, which is to protect seniors from digital scams that are going on and draining their bank accounts and things like that. It's going to help seniors, but it's also going to punish the criminals that perpetrate these crimes against seniors. And also, Bill C-263, another Conservative bill, which is to create a national framework called Silver Alerts to help locate vulnerable seniors when they go missing, because this is happening more and more as well. 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
11: A mix of sun and cloud today, hitting a high of about 14 degrees. Overnight tonight, cloudy, low near plus 4. A mix of sun and cloud for tomorrow, high 15. Midweek Wednesday and Thursday, we'll see a sunny sky for both days with highs of 18 and 19, respectively.

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6: A sun-cloud mix for today, hitting a high of about 14 degrees. Overnight tonight, a cloudy sky, low plus 4. Sun and cloud for tomorrow, high 15. We'll get sun for Wednesday and Thursday with a high of 18 Wednesday and a high of 19 on Thursday.

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Country 105, today's best country. Matt joining you here. Hope your weekend was awesome. Got some great tunes on the way from Morgan Wallen, Josh Stumpf. First, here's Thomas Rhett with T-shirt.

0: That's Morgan Wallen on today's Best Country, Country 105. Speaking of Morgan Wallen, he is going to have a song featured in the new Grand Theft Auto 6 game. A lot of people waiting for this video game. It's dropping November 19th. Morgan Wallen, part of the soundtrack. Another reason it'll be worth the wait, right? I hope there's a Morgan Wallen character, like a skin of Morgan Wallen, and you can throw chairs at people. That'd be fun.
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2: Not a bad start to your afternoon drive. Just seeing a bit of a slowdown on the northbound 410 between the 407 and Sandalwood Parkway. Locally, Highway 9, 89, 10, and 124 all moving well.
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2: A mix of sun and cloud to close out our day today. Temperature steady at about 13 degrees. Overnight tonight, cloudy, dropping all the way down to a low of plus 4. A mix of sun and cloud for tomorrow, hitting a high of around 15. Sun for Wednesday, high 19. And then back to a mix of sun and cloud on Thursday and high of 18.

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0: Country 105, today's best country. Matt with you here. This is a really nice thing that a grandson did for his grandfather. There's a 19-year-old named Dawson Penner in Manitoba. He's traveling to Toronto next month, where he'll be donating part of his liver to his grandpa, who has liver disease. Isn't that nice? That's a really nice thing to do for your grandfather. And any of us can actually sign up to be a donor. It only takes about 5 minutes. You go to beadonor.ca. It takes less time to sign up than it does to give up on your New Year's diet. Country 105
1: traffic. Not a bad start to your afternoon drive. Just seeing a bit of a slowdown on the northbound 410 between the 407 and Sandalwood Parkway. Locally, Highway 9, 89, 10, and 124 all moving well.
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1: Going to close out today with a mix of sun and cloud and a steady temperature near 13 degrees. Cloudy overnight tonight, dipping down to a low of around plus 4. Sun and cloud for tomorrow, high 15. Sunny for Wednesday and a high of around 19. Back to a mix of sun and cloud on Thursday and a high of 18.

0: 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Matt with you here. 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It's the International Plowing Match and Rural Expo. It's taking place in Walkerton this year. 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
3: Good afternoon, I'm Phil DeLand. Before your news, just checking your roads. Northbound on the 410, slow going right now between the 407 and Sandalwood Parkway. Seeing a brief slowdown northbound through Highway 9 on the Highway 400 area and downtown through Shelburne, starting to slow also. If you see any issues on your drive, you can call us toll-free at 1-888-740-0105. You can have your say on the future of Orangeville at an open house tomorrow. The official plan is the long-term vision for Orangeville and will discuss where new homes, shops, and parks should go, as well as the development of transit and infrastructure. The open house starts at 6 p.m. tomorrow at the Town Hall on Broadway. Town of Shelburne would like to have your vote on which of the three plans is your favorite for Highland Village Neighborhood Park. Each concept includes a different mix of playgrounds, features, recreation opportunities, gathering spaces, amenities, and natural elements. You can vote on the town's website until September 30th. A police officer has been shot in an incident at a synagogue in Belleville. According to Ontario's Special Investigations Unit, the shooting happened at around 7 p.m. at the Sons of Jacob Synagogue. Officials say a 29-year-old suspect and the officer involved both suffered gunshot wounds and were taken to hospital. Paul Bernardo's upcoming parole hearing has been delayed. The man who's serving a life sentence for the murders of Leslie Mahaffey and Kristen French in the early 1990s was supposed to go before the parole board on October 20th. However, the Parole Board of Canada has now pushed that hearing to January 2027. Tim Danson, the lawyer for the families of the victims, confirmed the news this morning, but no reason was given for the move. This would have been the fourth hearing in 8 years for the convicted killer. Members of Parliament are back in Ottawa today for the fall sitting. New legislation called the Building Canada Strong Act will be one major topic of discussion. It aims to streamline the project approval process and is said to include changes to the Labour Code. Canada's proposed new alliance with the EU is also expected to be debated. The Northern Tornadoes Project has confirmed the size of the storm that damaged an outdoor concert venue in Toronto. NTP officials say an EF0 storm is responsible for the significant damage that occurred at Rogers Stadium. They say the downburst saw wind speeds of about 125 kilometers an hour and caused damage to an area that was around 7 kilometers long and about 3 kilometers wide. The damage to the venue meant that they had to cancel an AC/DC concert that was set for September 16th. In sports this hour, the Blue Jays are in Baltimore tonight to take on the Orioles. The Jays are currently 3 games back of the Chicago White Sox for the final wild card spot. However, there are only 6 games left in the regular season. Chicago is off tonight. They open a series on the road to the Royals tomorrow. Monday night football action, the New York Giants visit the Los Angeles Rams. That's news and sports. Your forecast is coming up next.
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3: Going to close out today with a mix of sun and cloud and a steady temperature near 13 degrees. Cloudy overnight tonight, dipping down to a low of around plus 4. Sun and cloud for tomorrow, high 15. Sunny for Wednesday and a high of around 19. Back to a mix of sun and cloud on Thursday and a high of 18. Right now in Alliston, it's 14. Orangeville, 13. And in Shelburne, it's also 13. I'm Phil DeLand. Now you're up to date.
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Country 105, today's best country. Matt with you here. It must be hard being a young person today in the age of the internet and social media, where suddenly you're comparing yourself to everyone in the world. That's a lot of pressure, and it's leading to some problems. I'll tell you what those problems are after Megan Patrick and Jason Aldean. Here's Dirt Road Anthem.

0: 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Today's Best Country, Matt with you here. I'm from Generation X, and growing up as a young person, I don't remember anyone working out. Nobody that I knew worked out. We didn't need to. We had such baggy clothes in the 80s. We could hide all the flab. Well, nowadays, it seems like a lot of young people are working out. There's this standard that's been set mostly by the internet. It's easy to compare your body to other people. And this has led to body image issues in a lot of young people. And more young people are taking muscle building supplements to get that body that they're comparing themselves to. This according to the Pediatric Wellness Center Kid Crew. Now, this is very unhealthy, really, because it's just not realistic necessarily to look a certain way. And really, we should just be getting fit the old-fashioned way with diet, exercise, and buying $300 in new fitness clothes. 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
1: traffic. Not a bad start to your afternoon drive. Just seeing a bit of a slowdown on the northbound 410 between the 407 and Sandalwood Parkway. Locally, Highway 9, 89, 10, and 124 all moving well.
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1: A mix of sun and cloud to close out our day today. Temperature steady at about 13 degrees. Overnight tonight, cloudy, dropping all the way down to a low of plus 4. A mix of sun and cloud for tomorrow, hitting a high of around 15. Sun for Wednesday, high 19. And then back to a mix of sun and cloud on Thursday and high of 18.

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0: Today's best country, Country 105. Matt with you here. If you're seeing something online about a doctor promoting some new medicine, just assume it's fake. 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Don't buy these things. They say that since they were on camera a lot during the pandemic, it's easy to fake those videos of them because they can feed the deep fake technology your face hundreds of times and get it looking quite real. So don't trust online doctor stuff. I prefer to get my healthcare information the proper way by calling the doctor's office and making an appointment 3 weeks from now when I'm already feeling better.
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3: Northbound on the 410, slow going right now, 407 through Sandalwood Parkway. Highway 10 starting to slow through Orangeville, and delays are picking up now as you pass through downtown Shelburne. Northbound 400, meanwhile, heavy on and off through Highway 9.
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going to close out today with a mix of sun and cloud and a steady temperature near 13 degrees. Cloudy overnight tonight, dipping down to a low of around plus 4. Sun and cloud for tomorrow, high 15. Sunny for Wednesday and a high of around 19. Back to a mix of sun and cloud on Thursday and a high of 18.

0: Today's best country, Country 105. Matt with you here. Do you think kids should be learning to use AI as part of their school curriculum? Seems a little unusual because a lot of kids actually use AI to cheat at school. Of course, they have programs now that can pick up whether or not it was written by AI, but then the kids outsmart that by changing half of the words, and they have programs that dumb it down. It's complicated. But they're teaching this out in New Brunswick. AI classes, all the way from kindergarten up to grade 12, they're teaching kids how AI can be helpful, but also how a lot of information it gives you is wrong. So I get it. AI can be useful sometimes. I've used it, like when I want to write an email to my boss, but I can't find the words aside from, are you dumb? But AI can also be harmful, like when I want to write an email to my boss and I accidentally copy the prompt, write an email to my boss explaining why they're so dumb, that can cause the problems.
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2: Good evening, I'm Phil DeLand. Before your news, just taking a quick check on your roads. Northbound on the 410, slow going right now, 407 through Sandalwood Parkway. Highway 10 starting to slow through Orangeville, and delays are picking up now as you pass through downtown Shelburne. Northbound 400, meanwhile, heavy on and off through Highway 9. If you see any issues on your drive, you can call us toll-free at 1-888-740-0105. The town of Orangeville wants residents to have their say on the future of the town tomorrow night. The official plan will outline the future for Orangeville, discussing where new homes, shops, and parks should be put, as well as the development of transit and infrastructure. The open house will run starting at 6 p.m. tomorrow night from the town hall on Broadway. Meanwhile, the town of Shelburne wants people in the town to vote on the three plans that are available for the future of Highland Village Neighborhood Park. Each concept includes a different mix-up of playground features, rec opportunities, gathering spaces, amenities, natural elements, and a few more. You can vote on the town's website until September 30th. A shooting at a synagogue in Belleville left the suspect and a police officer in critical condition. According to Ontario's Special Investigation Unit, it happened at the Sons of Jacob Synagogue at about 7 p.m. last night. A 29-year-old suspect and the officer both suffered gunshot wounds and had to be taken to hospital. Convicted killer Paul Bernardo was supposed to have a parole hearing next month, but it's been delayed to the new year. He's currently serving a life sentence for the murders of Leslie Mahaffey and Kristen French from the early 1990s and was supposed to go before the parole board on October 20th. However, Tim Danson, the lawyer for the families, confirmed the news this morning that that hearing has been pushed to January 2027. The Parole Board of Canada gave no reason for the delay. This would have been the convicted killer's fourth hearing in 8 years. Members of Parliament headed back to Ottawa today for the fall sitting. New legislation, which is currently being called the Building Canada Strong Act, is one major topic of discussion. That's looking to streamline project approval processes and is supposed to include changes to the Labour Code. Canada's proposed new alliance with the EU is also supposed to be debated. The Northern Tornadoes Project says there was a downburst and sizable storm that damaged the concert venue in Toronto. NTP officials say it was an EF0 storm and a massive downburst that's responsible for the significant damage to the stadium. They say the downburst had wind speeds of about 125 kilometers an hour and caused damage to an area that was about 7 kilometers long and 3 kilometers wide. The Rogers Stadium suffered critical damages and had to cancel an AC/DC concert that was set for a few days later. In sports this hour, Blue Jays head to Baltimore to open a series against the Orioles tonight. Toronto's 3 games back of the White Sox with 6 games left for the final wild card spot. Chicago's off. They open a series against the Royals tomorrow. Monday Night Football, New York is in LA. That's news and sports. Your forecast is next.
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2: Clear sky through this evening with a few clouds. Temperature falling to around 10 by midnight tonight. Overnight tonight, partly cloudy, low plus 4. Sun and cloud for tomorrow, high 15. Going to get to a sunny sky on Wednesday and a high of around 19. And then sun and cloud on Thursday with a high of 18. Right now it's 13 in Alliston, 12 in Orangeville, and also 12 in Shelburne. I'm Phil DeLand, and now you're up to date.
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Best Country, Country 105. Matt with you here. One of the benefits of going into winter is that the mosquitoes die. Might be the only benefit, besides skiing and snowboarding, that's fun. But the mosquitoes die. Was it a bad summer for mosquitoes? There's a report out, I'll tell you. You weren't just imagining it. That's coming up after Coe Wetzel and Ella Langley, Jade Eagleson, and John Morgan up first.

0: That's Coe Wetzel and Ella Langley. Jaded on Country 105, today's best country. If you thought the mosquitoes were especially bad this summer, it's because they were. I went golfing the other day, and if you didn't keep moving, you would have been eaten alive. You had to quickly just shoot the ball and run. There was a bug specialist at Brock University saying that the heavy rain we got midway through the summer led to a boom in mosquito numbers. So you're not imagining how bad the mosquitoes have been in spots. And thankfully, mosquitoes are like your plans to eat better and exercise. They die when the weather gets cold. Oh, pumpkin pie is so good.
1: Northbound on the 410, slow going right now, 407 through Sandalwood Parkway. Highway 10 starting to slow through Orangeville, and delays are picking up now as you pass through downtown Shelburne. Northbound 400, meanwhile, heavy on and off through Highway 9.
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1: A mix of sun and cloud to close out our day today. Temperature steady at about 13 degrees. Overnight tonight, cloudy, dropping all the way down to a low of plus 4. A mix of sun and cloud for tomorrow, hitting a high of around 15. Sun for Wednesday, high 19. And then back to a mix of sun and cloud on Thursday and high of 18.

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Matt with you here. I like going to used stores, Goodwill stores. I always dream of finding something that's actually worth some money. This happened to someone recently in Michigan. Someone purchased a painting for $30, a painting by the work of Gertrude Abercrombie, and got it assessed. It's worth $250,000. That $30 at an estate sale is going to pay off $250,000. Awesome, right?

0: You know what they say, though? Someone else's junk is someone else's retirement. Country 105
1: traffic. Northbound 410 slow going right now from around the 407 through Sandalwood Parkway. It's slow going along Highway 10 right now through Caledon and through the 109 and Broadway stretch in Orangeville. Downtown Shelburne slow from around 124 over to Owen Sound Street.
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1: Going to close out today with a mix of sun and cloud and a steady temperature near 13 degrees. Cloudy overnight tonight, dipping down to a low of around plus 4. Sun and cloud for tomorrow, high 15. Sunny for Wednesday and a high of around 19. Back to a mix of sun and cloud on Thursday and a high of 18.

0: It's time for Country News. The 2026 CCMA Awards were held Saturday night in Saskatoon. Cameron Whitcomb, the big winner, he was named Entertainer of the Year, Male Artist of the Year, and won for Album of the Year. Meanwhile, James Barker Band won the Fans Choice Award and are named Group or Duo of the Year. It's no secret that Carrie Underwood is a big Guns N' Roses fan. She has regularly covered their songs at her shows, and on Saturday, she surprised Guns N' Roses fans in Atlanta by joining Axl on stage to sing Sweet Child of Mine. Man, she's a good rock singer. Sometimes I wonder why she went into the country world, because she's a rock singer. And you might remember when she won American Idol, one of the songs she sang to win the thing was Alone by Heart. She's got a good rock voice. Let's just let her be the singer for Guns N' Roses now. Axl's not sounding the best these days.
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2: Good evening, I'm Phil DeLand. Before your news, just checking your roads. Northbound 410 slow going right now from around the 407 through Sandalwood Parkway. It's slow going along Highway 10 right now through Caledon and through the 109 and Broadway stretch in Orangeville. Downtown Shelburne slow from around 124 over to Owen Sound Street. If you see any issues on your drive, call us toll free at 1-888-740-105. You can have your say on the future of Orangeville at an open house tomorrow. The official plan is the long-term vision for Orangeville and will discuss where new homes, shops, and parks should go, as well as the development of transit and infrastructure. The open house starts at 6 p.m. tomorrow at the Town Hall on Broadway. Town of Shelburne would like to have your vote on which of the three plans is your favorite for Highland Village Neighborhood Park. Each concept includes a different mix of playgrounds, features, recreation opportunities, gathering spaces, amenities, and natural elements. You can vote on the town's website until September 30th. A police officer has been shot in an incident at a synagogue in Belleville. According to Ontario's Special Investigations Unit, the shooting happened at around 7 p.m. at the Sons of Jacob Synagogue. Officials say a 29-year-old suspect and the officer involved both suffered gunshot wounds and were taken to hospital. Paul Bernardo's upcoming parole hearing has been delayed. The man who's serving a life sentence for the murders of Leslie Mahaffey and Kristen French in the early 1990s was supposed to go before the parole board on October 20th. However, the Parole Board of Canada has now pushed that hearing to January 2027. Tim Danson, the lawyer for the families of the victims, confirmed the news this morning, but no reason was given for the move. This would have been the fourth hearing in 8 years for the convicted killer. Members of Parliament are back in Ottawa today for the fall sitting. New legislation called the Building Canada Strong Act will be one major topic of discussion. It aims to streamline the project approval process and is said to include changes to the Labour Code. Canada's proposed new alliance with the EU is also expected to be debated. The Northern Tornadoes Project has confirmed the size of the storm that damaged an outdoor concert venue in Toronto. NTP officials say an EF0 storm is responsible for the significant damage that occurred at Rogers Stadium. They say the downburst saw wind speeds of about 125 kilometers an hour and caused damage to an area that was around 7 kilometers long and about 3 kilometers wide. The damage to the venue meant that they had to cancel an AC/DC concert that was set for September 16th. In sports this hour, the Blue Jays are in Baltimore tonight to take on the Orioles. The Jays are currently 3 games back of the Chicago White Sox for the final wild card spot. However, there are only 6 games left in the regular season. Chicago is off tonight. They open a series on the road to the Royals tomorrow. Monday night football action, the New York Giants visit the Los Angeles Rams. That's news and sports. Your forecast is coming up next.
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2: Mostly clear for this evening with a few clouds in there. Temperature falling to around 10 by midnight. Overnight cloudy, low plus 4. A sun and cloud mix for tomorrow and a high of 15. Nice and sunny all day Wednesday, high of about 19. And then mix of sun and cloud for Thursday and a high of 18. Right now in Alliston, it's 12. It's currently 13 in Orangeville. And in Shelburne, we're sitting at 11 degrees. I'm Phil DeLand, and now you're up to date.
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0: 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Good to have you here. 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A great feeling story. 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
4: So I love that
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0: 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We'll get to that. Also, we're doing this 30% less than we did 20 years ago.
4: There's so many things.
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5: Northbound 410 slow going right now from around the 407 through Sandalwood Parkway. It's slow going along Highway 10 right now through Caledon and through the 109 and Broadway stretch in Orangeville. Downtown Shelburne slow from around 124 over to Owen Sound Street.
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1: Yeah, man, that's the good stuff.
0: This is where we celebrate amazing things that not only students are doing, but people that work for these students are helping them do. We call this the good stuff. When Talis D'Souza was a teenager, he got a job working at a Wendy's. He was so good at that job that he was promoted to shift manager by the time he was a junior in high school.
2: Oh, wow.
0: It was a big year for Talis. He was looking ahead to go to college and looking for a way to afford the tuition. He approached the two owners of the restaurant. He explained that, listen, I'm going to have to actually quit this job. I got to get a higher paying construction job. That's when the owners of that Wendy's said, maybe we can work something out for you to stay a part of the team.
3: Continue working with us and we will help you to go to college and pay for.
0: Yeah. So every shift that Talis worked, they would put aside extra dollars towards his tuition.
2: Oh, wow.
0: So, and he crushed it as well. Straight A's. Served as the student body president. And then ended up accepting a transfer to Yale University.
2: Wow.
0: Which only accepts 2% of transfer students each year. Not only did he get accepted, but he was awarded a full scholarship, which is worth over $200,000.
1: Yeah, man, that's the good stuff.
0: Talis says he'll be majoring in political science with dreams of becoming a lawyer. And that dream made possible because of people around him believing in him.
4: I don't think a lot of people really saw potential in myself, and I don't think I saw potential in myself.
0: No, but two people did. And sometimes he says it only takes one person to believe in you. And he says, I'm living proof.
2: Oh my gosh.
0: That's great.
2: That's amazing.
0: I love these two store owners of Wendy's saying, okay, wait a second. No, you can't quit.
2: Yeah, you're too good.
0: You can't
2: come
0: quit.
2: On.
0: We'll make your dreams come true. You just got to stay here for a little while longer. I love that. Well, listen, if you have some good stuff, let's celebrate it. You can contact us through our website.
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8: Clear sky through this evening with a few clouds. Temperature falling to around 10 by midnight tonight. Overnight tonight, partly cloudy, low plus 4. Sun and cloud for tomorrow, high 15. Going to get to a sunny sky on Wednesday and a high of around 19. And then sun and cloud on Thursday with a high of 18.

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0: Thanks again for hanging out at 1-800-990-2448 to get a hold of us. 30-second name game. 30 seconds on the clock. You have 30 seconds to name 10 different items. Thing is you don't know the topic until just before the timer begins, for instance.
5: Oh, name 10 descriptive words of a really cute dog.
0: Cute.
5: Uh-huh. Fluffy.
0: Fluffy. Handsome, pretty.
5: Who's a good boy?
0: Did I say fuzzy already?
5: Sort of fluffy, but that's
0: fluffy.
5: Okay.
0: Oh, well, then I can say fuzzy then.
5: Yeah, you can.
0: Okay. Docile.
5: That's a weird descriptor.
0: Yeah, no. Okay, so we'll play with our friend Nathan coming up. Also, have you ever been in first class?
5: Ooh, I'm thinking of trying to book a first class ticket, but did you know that they're a lot of money?
0: Yeah, they're up there, hey?
5: Yeah.
0: So we'll get to that in a minute.
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0: Today's Best Country, Country 105.
1: Another round, a 30-second name game. We're going to put 30 seconds on the clock, and our friend Nathan is going to name 10 different items inside that time frame. Nathan, here's the trick, though. You don't know the topic until just before the timer begins. Okay?
2: Yep.
3: All right. Let's do it. So, Nathan, in 30 seconds, we need you to name 10 different ways that you can be called grandma. Go.
2: Oh, nanny.
3: What? Yeah.
2: Gram.
4: Two.
2: Granny.
4: Three.
2: Jima.
4: Oh, four.
3: Sure.
2: what other ones? I had nanny, gram, Jima. Oh, geez. This is difficult. Gram? No. Jima. Oh, geez. It's a lot more difficult.
5: Oh, for Pete's sake.
1: Oh, man. Nathan, that's my mom, Linda.
5: Oh, for Pete's sake.
2: Well, Linda wouldn't have counted. That's
1: yeah,
2: right.
1: Yeah.
3: She's a grandma.
1: She's a grandma, and she's a great grandma,
3: true.
1: Too.
3: Oh, right. Yeah.
1: That would mean I'm a great uncle, which I am a great uncle.
3: Oh, you're so good.
1: I'm an awesome uncle. There's no doubt about it, Nathan. I'm pretty cool.
2: You are.
1: Yeah. All right, buddy. Well, listen, we appreciate you so much.
3: Yeah, good job.
1: Yeah, really good job.
2: I got three. That counts, I guess.
3: You're good.
1: You're good in our books. All right, Nathan.
2: Awesome.
1: Have yourself a great day.
2: All right, thanks. You guys as well.
1: All right. Bye. See you, Nathan. Bye.
2: Bye.
6: 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Kyle, National Seniors Day is coming up soon. 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
7: Well, actually, there's a conservative bill that's just been introduced in Parliament, Bill C-288, which is to protect seniors from digital scams that are going on and draining their bank accounts and things like that. It's going to help seniors, but it's also going to punish the criminals that perpetrate these crimes against seniors. And also, Bill C-263, another conservative bill, which is to create a national framework called Silver Alerts to help locate vulnerable seniors when they go missing, because this is happening more and more as well. 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
9: Clear sky through this evening with a few clouds, temperature falling to around 10 by midnight tonight. Overnight tonight, partly cloudy, low plus 4. Sun and cloud for tomorrow, high 15. Going to get to a sunny sky on Wednesday and a high of around 19. And then sun and cloud on Thursday with a high of 18.

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0: Today's Best Country, Country 105. Good to have you along. Listen, if you're planning a trip, let me ask you, have you ever flown first class?
1: Ooh, I mean, it's so tempting. I've only flown first class maybe once or twice, but I didn't pay for it.
0: Who paid for it?
1: My mom's friend.
0: Your mom's friend paid for it?
1: I went on a trip. It was like a family friend, family trip.
0: Okay.
1: And yeah, my mom's friend paid for it. I mean, I put some money towards the trip as a whole.
0: Yeah, yeah.
1: But we all sat in first class.
0: Where were you going?
1: We were going to Turks and Caicos.
0: Okay.
1: And then I think one time was the Dominican
0: okay.
1: as well. Yeah.
0: So this is all from Grand Prairie.
1: No. No, that would have been from Calgary. We would have flown out.
0: Right, okay.
1: I can't imagine taking a first class flight.
0: I don't know what that would be.
1: I don't know if it exists, quite honestly. The planes are probably too small to have the different
0: sections.
1: Yeah.
0: Maybe you get to wear a special hat.
1: Yeah.
0: You know?
1: That's right, yeah.
0: Like a pirate pack? You get to wear the hat?
1: That would be great. I am going to Grand Prairie very soon. I will let you know.
0: Okay. Well, maybe you can fly first class there.
1: That would be great.
0: Heather, you ever flown first class?
2: No, I have not.
0: Do you think it would be worth it for the money spent?
2: If I would say if you're going long distance, like 13, 14-hour flight, maybe.
0: Yeah.
2: But
1: yeah.
2: If I was just going to Vancouver or Alberta or something like that, no.
1: Right. I'm kind of struggling with that right now. I have a flight to Australia next year.
2: Oh, nice.
1: Yeah, and I'm considering first class and or like the situation where you have those like sleep pods. But it's like...
2: Totally. See, 20... I would do that for...
1: Okay. It's like $28,000.
2: Mm. Oh, my goodness.
0: Yeah.
1: Like, I can't afford that.
0: That's a problem, hey?
2: Yeah, that's a little outrageous. Oh, man.
1: I know. I'd rather just not sleep at all.
2: How much is your sleep worth?
0: No, exactly. Yeah, well, that's just the other thing, too. Yeah, yeah.
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8: Mostly clear for this evening with a few clouds in there. Temperature falling to around 10 by midnight. Overnight cloudy, low plus 4. A sun and cloud mix for tomorrow and a high of 15. Nice and sunny all day Wednesday, high of about 19. And then mix of sun and cloud for Thursday and a high of 18.